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Now, if you're heading to 14 around 3929 West 38th Street, Parkside, Westminster, between Colonial Avenue and McCreary Road, apartment 103, 92-year-old male, high blood pressure, weakness, difficulty walking.

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0: 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Head back towards Warren. 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
1: BLS 2, bill patient, 1856 West 23 at 47, 47-year-old female with a concussion. Coral Ridge, Grandma. Coral Ridge, Grandma, BLS 14, 133 11th Street. Coral Ridge, Grandma, BLS 14, 133 11th.
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1: Westridge 924 MP 18 EMS.
2: 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County 104 is en route.
0: 122 BLS 1 fall, 133 Lemon.
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1: Westridge 924, first responder, P18 EMS, ALS 1 fall victim, 3330 West 38. Westridge 924, first responder, P18 EMS, ALS 1 fall victim, 3330 West 38.
2: 122 responding.
0: Responding, PLS 1 fall, 133 Lemon. You have an 80-year-old male. The fire ground's going with you.
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0: 924 ALS 1 fall victim 3330 West 38th, Falmouth to Winchester cross streets. 60-year-old male fall victim, not alert and difficulty breathing.
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Greenwich, Grimmis. It was two patients. This is Percocet of Corey, 959, Shamrock Lane. 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It was two patient assist, Percocet of Corey, 959, Shamrock Lane.

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1: 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Park Fred at Corey, 959 Shamrock Lane, apartment 105. The 79 year female. It's a ball victim. Let's take a look at this. And with it being right there, do you want the fire department?
2: Okay.
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1: 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Put him in service.
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0: There's no fire at lot 29.

0: 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She said that they were possibly having an illegal burn and that the smoke was going into her house, but she also has fans blowing the outside air in, so I'm not sure if you want to go check with her. She's on lot 30.
1: Copy that.

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0: That's a 10-4.

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1: 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ALS Duke facility. Vincent ER 18 going to Hammett. 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

Engine 11. Elevator rescue with occupants. 819 West 8th Street. 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
1: 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Into 11 in Roosevelt, Maria Apartments, between Liberty and Plum. First party caller, and the elevator is stuck, only one occupant.
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Difficulty breathing. 1546 West 23rd Street. Engine 6. Difficulty breathing. 1546 West 23rd Street. Between Green Garden Road and Emerson Avenue.

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Crescent Fuller, for a broken off gas meter, Wall Street and Robinson Street. 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

0: 208. 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
1: 120, Bruce.
2: 120.
1: 201, wall at Robinson, PD though. Gas meter broken off. And energy's been notified. 120. Felix local. Coming out of Mill Creek, you are 5.2 Poplar. 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

0: 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Just Payne, 438 East 11th Street. 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
3: 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You want the engine in service? Can I call it?
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0: 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Hail some possible CVA in the Barnett Building 32 Westboro. Greensville, Skinny 112. Hail some possible CVA. The Barnett Building 32 Westboro.
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0: 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Difficulty walking. 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
0: 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Heart failure.
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Greenfield reported brush fire, 9300 Donlin.

0: 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Crest Nook with 2ELS1 seizure 10861 East Lake Road.
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0: 701-9300 Nolan Road, South Dugan to Wales. It's going to be west of that address, about 100 yards. One call stating brush fire. That looks to be a 10 by 10 area.
1: One twenty responding.
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Carson 2nd Tap, we also in seizure. 10861, East Lake Road. Carson 2nd Tap, EMS, ALS 1, seizure. 10861, East Lake Road.

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0: Yeah, we got a, there's a pile of logs on fire. It's 10 by 10. So I hold with 716.
1: I know, it's a pile of logs 10 by 10.

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1: 10-4.

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ALS 1, difficulty breathing, friendship towers. 111, East 11, apartment 403. A 58, 58-year-old male. There's going to be a language barrier.

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0: 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Chest pain. 1014 West 22nd Street. Between Brown Avenue, Cascade Street and Raspberry Street.
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0: 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The fire call's going with it.
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101 ALS 1, diabetic. 101 for West 22, 63, 64-year-old male. The fire department was just there about 30 minutes ago for chest pain, canceled the ambulance.

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0: Copy 14, Route 50 of Five Zook Road, the Homestead Village between South Zook Lane and North Zook Lane will be lot 148, called in by the alarm company. 70-year-old male, no alarm, medical alarm, no contact.
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3: 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Info, 153 East 6th Street. Tower 2. Info, 153 East 6th Street, between Holland Street and French Street.
4: 118, 2-101, door is locked, no response.
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0: 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Difficulty breathing. 1043 MacArthur Avenue. Engine 8. Difficulty breathing. 1043 MacArthur Avenue. Between Pennsylvania Avenue and East Avenue.
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0: 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LS-1 difficulty breathing. 1043 MacArthur Avenue. 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

0: 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Country Fair, 7650 Old Ferry Highway. Ferry Highway EMS, Sea Level Ferry, Sea Level Station. Country Fair, 7650 Old Ferry Highway.
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427 to 7650 Old Prairie Highway. On the outside, 53-year-old male. Okay.

0: 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West 11th Street and Peach Street.
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0: 302, looks like it's probably going to be 2719 Everett, but you'll have to be outside soon.
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Looks like it's going to be at 2719 Everett Drive, but you'll have a flagger outside near the intersection of Union Ave. Julie Jones.

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3: 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The Erie VA 135 East 38, use the urgent care entrance. 3 to 32-year-old female, dehydrated and vomiting.

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EC-103-105 responding, ALS Cardio 1, cardiac arrest. Elmwood Gardens, 2628 Elmwood Avenue, in room 104 A Alpha. 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

0: 48 gallon, 15483 Christie Town Road between Old Meadville Road and Gorman Road. And you've got an 88-year-old female, upper jet. Echo 2 from Erie County.
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0: Go 2 to 4335 Morse Street between Burkhardt Avenue and Tyndall Avenue. 55-year-old female, back pain.
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0: 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Motor vehicle accident, Chestnut Street at West 12th Street. 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Motor vehicle accident, Chestnut Street at West 12th Street.
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1: 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West 12 in Chestnut.
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to your responding vehicle versus pedestrian, Chestnut and West 12th will be on West 12th between Chestnut and Walnut. 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

0: 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We do not see anyone. Do you have a better location?
1: Tower 2, it is now a car versus pedestrian. And the caller was a passerby that said it's on West 12th between Chestnut and Walnut.

0: Operation 103. We've had no luck heading east from Cherry. It doesn't look like the tower's had any luck heading west. Can we get a call back to the caller and find a better location, maybe?
1: Hickory County, this was a passerby witness and called it, not on scene anymore.
0: Okay.

0: 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We have driven around the area. 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

0: 322, you're responding cross reads Myrtle and Chestnut. Residential fire. You have a 6 on the southeast corner of West 20 and Myrtle. And a 4 on the northeast of West 19th and Myrtle.
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0: 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Tower 2 on location. A two-story residential. Nothing showing. We're investigating.
1: 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Two-story residential. Nothing showing. 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

0: 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It's coming in. Full tower is here. Coming in.
1: 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Do you have a better location?
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She'll be waiting outside.

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0: 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Power 2. DC-322. 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Commercial fire alarm, 3909 Ellsworth Avenue. Engine 6. Engine 12. 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DC-322. 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Commercial fire alarm, 3909 Ellsworth Avenue, between West 39th Street and West 42nd Street.
1: 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Difficulty breathing. 949 West 28th, Rossiter Plum, the Cascade. 1490, 90-year-old female.
2: Erie County Squad 207. Can I go ahead? You guys still on scene? Affirmative, we're getting her loaded up now.
1: Copy.

0: 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Commercial fire alarm, 3909 Ellsworth.
1: 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Crossroads West 39, West 42. You have a 12 inch on the northeast corner of West 39 and Harvard Avenue. Harvard Boulevard.
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0: 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The alarm's still going off, but no one's inside. We're waiting for this guy to mask up and silence the alarm. We'll go back on dispatch.
1: 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We just got a call from the exterminator that's on scene.
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0: We are attempting transfers of locked in at Hammett.
1: Hey, copy. Just, he was advised.

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Hammond Heart Institute, 120 East 2, this will be in suite 401, going for 7373 female.

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They are also flaring off at the NFG facility at 349 East Grandview Boulevard.

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0: 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Vilas Murray, 1, Henrich. Giant Eagle, 9125, Ridge Road. Gerard with Henry with 16. Vilas Murray, 1, Henrich. Giant Eagle, 9125, Ridge Road.
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15. It's going to be actually in front of the Dollar Tree, 9125 Ridge Road. I've got a 77-year-old male and last name. Okay, outside fire.

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King, Grand Flat Fire, Interstate 90, Mile Marker 22 at the Cloverleaf.

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BLS Priority 2 for an ill patient, Nightingale Nursing, 607 East 26, Unit C Charlie South,

EC-105 responding. That was priority one for no patient. Erie VA 135 East 38. It'll be an urgent care room 2. 1478, 78-year-old male, a CA patient, septic, also short of breath, 1113.

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0: 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Practice possibly might be at that field. 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
1: 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Go ahead.
0: You give me 10-4 for checking out the interstate grass fire or whatever you
1: Yeah, you can show 403 on the way.

County 403, they gave it as exit 178A. They were getting on the I-79, single caller reporting a small area the size of the car burning.

Engine 13. Stroke victim not alert. 621 East 33rd Street. Engine 13. Stroke victim not alert. 621 East 33rd Street. Between Ash Street Boulevard and Reed Street.

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ALS priority 1 for a stroke victim. 621 East 33, a cross reach or hash to read. I go on for a 101, 101-year-old male. 191 will be your ALS. 1131.

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1: 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Stroke victim not alert. 160 West 8th Street. Tower 2. Stroke victim not alert. 160 West 8th Street. Between Sassafras Street and Peach Street.
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7: 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Methodist Towers, Cross Street, Saffron Beach, apartment 2 Kilo, 61-year-old female CVA.

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1: 2-1-0-1 responding, Airless 1 for a stroke victim. Methodist Towers, 160 West A Street. Sylvia Fireman, 2K Kilo. You're going for a 6-1, 61-year-old female. Working on a medic for you.
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0: 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Lakeside Village, 10384 Westlake Road, lot 140. Lake City, West County 115, Felix Priority 1 Falls, 10384 Westlake Road, lot 140.
1: 115.
0: 115 Dillon, 10384 Westlake Road, between Maple Ave and Lakeside Drive, was a lot 140, where a 51-year-old female, Walmart.

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1: Yeah.
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0: 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Echo 2, assist in city, ALS 31, difficulty breathing, 1831 Fairmont Parkway.
1: Sandra.
0: Sandra. 1831 Fairmont Parkway between Downing Avenue and Cameron Road. A 76-year-old male, difficulty breathing.

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EC-109 responding, ALIS priority 1 procedure. Chestnut Street and Huron Street. All we got is under the trees. I think that might be on the southwest corner of that intersection. You're going for a 28-year-old male, not conscious,

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0: MP-18, 924, ALS-1 seizures, 4545 West Ridge Road. MP-18, 924, ALS-31 seizures, 503 acres, 4545 West Ridge Road.
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1: 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Nightingale, 607 East 26. 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You're going 84, 84-year-old male.
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1: 1824 in Hammett.
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0: 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Seventy-five-year-old female fall victim with facial injuries, possible nose fracture.

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0: 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I'm in Unit 2. 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

0: operation. 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I already talked to 106. 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The 18th path across the street is closed at the bridge.
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0: 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This will be in the street. You're going for a 25-year-old female unconscious.

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They're going for a 40-year-old female. 191 of your ALS.

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1: Yeah, go ahead, send it. 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

0: 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Here, Sarge, 923 MP14 EMS, ALS-1, difficulty breathing, 4805 Conway.
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0: 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Going for a 56-year-old female, difficulty breathing with a tracheostomy.
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It was priority one for chest pain. St. Joseph's Apartments, 517 Maryland Avenue. You're going to apartment 411. Going for 72, 72-year-old female.

0: 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West 11th Street of Raspberry Street. 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Motor vehicle accident. West 11th Street of Raspberry Street.
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4: AC-113 responding, BLS priority 2, abdominal pain. 622 Hess Avenue, crossroads are Athens to East Lake. Going for a 1-2, 12-year-old female.
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4: UC-110 recall, 110 recall. 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
4: 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Motor vehicle accident, pedestrian struck by 11 and Raspberry.
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4: 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You're going for a motor vehicle accident, pedestrian struck by 11 and Raspberry.

0: This call, do you need a second? You run the pedestrian truck.
1: Well, that's affirmative, 191. With 11 in Raspberry, motor vehicle accident, pedestrian truck.
0: First one.
1: You did commit on the 126 recall, correct? Or not, or not?
0: Negative, sir. They're going to be transporting ILS.
1: Copy. 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

EC-105 responding. It was Priority 1 motor vehicle accident, pedestrian struck West 11 in Raspberry. Going for 15-year-old. 191 will be here assisting medic. 1258.

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0: Okay, we recall you from 11th and Raspberry. You are available for a DLS-1?
1: Absolutely.
0: AC-110. DLS Priority 1 for a fall victim. So the outside of the Bullfrog Restaurant, 3866 P Street.
1: Okay, Swami.

AC-110 responding, Felix Priority 1 for a fall victim. To the outside, the Bullfrog Restaurant, 3866 Peachtree. You're going for a 6'5", 65-year-old female head injury, 1300.

0: 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MP28, this is Mercury MS, BLS 2, fall. 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
0: 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Room number 1, Westburg Road to Davidson Avenue. 70-year-old female fall with a head injury.
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0: Cool hose, the system merge carrying this PLS Brady 2 for hemorrhage. 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

0: 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Allergic reaction, 1017 French Street. Power 2. Allergic reaction, 1017 French Street, between East 11th Street and East 10th Street.
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You're going for a 60-year-old male, trouble standing and incoherent, reaction to medication.

Attention all houses. East 28th Street between East Avenue and Pennsylvania Avenue closed for sewer repair until 5 p.m. East 28th between East Avenue and Pennsylvania Avenue closed till 5 p.m.

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0: 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Difficulty breathing. 955 West 6th Street. 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Difficulty breathing. 955 West 6th Street. Between Cascade Street and Plum Street.
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4: 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You have a 09-year-old female, difficulty breathing and stomach pain.
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0: Here's RH 923 carbon monoxide alarm, no illness, 876 West Gore Road. Here's RH with 923 CO alarm, no illness, 876 West Gore.
1: Engine 923, 876 West Gore,
0: Tremont Parkway to Hillcrest Avenue, cross streets, CO alarm, no illness.
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5: 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Ready, CO alarm, no illness.
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0: 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ALS 1 seizures, SCI Albion, 10745, Route 18. 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SCI Albion, 10745, Route 18.
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1: 18.
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2: Nice.
0: 79 northbound in Mill Creek Mall, your cross streets. Patient will be at the front desk. 40-year-old female seizing.
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0: Engine 13. Difficulty breathing. 4220 Davison Avenue. Engine 13. Difficulty breathing. 4220 Davison Avenue. Between East 42nd Street and Woodhills Drive.
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This would be the rear apartment. Going for a 54-year-old female.

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Difficulty breathing. West 26th Street and Peach Street.

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T106 ALS priority 1 for difficulty breathing in front of 2627 Peach Street.

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0: 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You're responding, Alice Party 1. Or difficulty breathing, this will be in front of 2527. 2527 P Street. Going for a 19-year-old female, in and out of consciousness. 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

0: 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Largo Drive to Westlake Road here, cross streets, 54-year-old male. Chills and vomiting, not alert.
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24/7 for the elementary school. We're just going to be in the parking lot on East 5th Street. Looking for a room, East Cherokee.

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Commercial fire alarm, 906 East Grandview Boulevard, between Lake Pleasant Road and Wayne Street.

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0: 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Okay, TC 101 responding. Pilot's priority 1 for back pain. 1130 East 9. Going for a 5-3, 53-year-old female.
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Here's Arch 923, manpower to assist emergency care, 1408 Nicholson Street, priority 2. 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

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We've got a 29-year-old male about the same.

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0: 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I look for a red Ford F-150 to be parked nearby.
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0: County 435 is in the area. You said it was a red F-150?
1: Affirmative.
0: Yeah, I'll be out with a caller. It's going to be in front of Lowe's.
1: Copy, affirmative.
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EC 202 responding. Appeal is priority one for a fall victim. 720 East 32, crossers for Reed Duane. Going for a 55 year old female.

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0: 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Corey, ELS 31, Michael Alarm, 251 West Pleasant Street, Pleasant Manor.
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1: 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DC 120. DC 202 operations, two separate calls. 201, two separate calls. 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
1: 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Fabulous Variety 1, for an unknown problem, Pleasant Manor, 251 West Pleasant Street.
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1: 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St. Joseph Apartments, 517 Maryland Avenue.
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ET120 responding. Fearless Priority 2 for an ill patient. St. Joseph Apartments, 517 Maryland, room 5, pressure room 401. 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
1: DC 202 responding, VLS Priority 2 for an ill patient. 4414 Old French Road, Crosby's East Lakeview to East 42. 8181-year-old male, report as a

MP28. This is from Rotary MSP LS 1 Psychiatric. Lee Clem at the Village, 149 West 22. MP28. This is from Rotary BLS 1 for Psychiatric. Lee Clem at the Village, 149 West 22nd. Room 215.

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For psychiatric, having suicidal ideations. I don't have a gender or age on the patient.

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1: Canal houses East Avenue between East 3rd and 4th is reopened by National Fuel. East Avenue between East 3rd and East 4th is now reopened.
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0: 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I'm going to get ALS Priority 2. Please come at Asbury, rig 4855 West Ridge Road. Unit D1174. For an ill patient. All the notes that you see are from yesterday, and they're just now getting taken care of.
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2: McCain, Edinburgh First Squad, Medic 2, ALS 1, motor vehicle accident, I-79 northbound at 173. McCain, Edinburgh First Squad, Medic 2, ALS 1, motor vehicle accident, I-79 northbound at the 173. Area Highway EMS.
3: Medic 2 copies.
2: Medic 2, do I-79 northbound at 173. Looks like just the trailer actually rolled over, so maybe if we're all over at this time. Perry Highway, ALS 31, chest pain, 8840 Honeysuckle Drive. Perry Highway, EMS, ALS 31, chest pain, 8840 Honeysuckle Drive.
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3: 38.
2: 38.

427 going, 8840 Honeysuckle Drive between Sod Haven Drive and Town Hall Road West. 75-year-old female, let's just say.

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0: Is this northbound before the McCain exit?
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Winston, first responder, West County 112, ALS 31, West Payne, 1838 Miles Grove Avenue.

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1: 387 from medic 2.
0: Norris. 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You're going to have to go up to the right side of the road. 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
2: Medic 2400, is traffic still moving, or are they across both lanes?
0: It is across both lanes, backed up to just the end of the northbound traffic. We got traffic very slowly moving in the right lane, right at the exit.
2: 9-4, just wait to see if we could come up the wrong way, but it doesn't sound like we can at the moment.
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0: 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Also, let PennDOT know there is some guardrail damage.
1: 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All units for I-79 northbound, move to West Fire TAC-1. West Fire TAC-1.
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0: Go ahead.
1: Alright, when you get here, pull past the overturned RV. 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I'll let the fire cops know that you're coming through. 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
0: Got it, I'll pull past. You want 409 to stay by you,
1: 409 can stay with the fire cops and help up there. 408, I want you to pull past the accident.
0: Got it.

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0: 924. I-79 northbound, the Mill Creek Mall, and your crosses. You're responding for a smoke fire alarm, zone 2. If needed, you have a hydrant on the west side of the building in front of the Homewood Suites on a 6.
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0: 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Here, Sarge. 923, 924. 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
0: 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Regent Street and West 32nd Street are going to be your crosses. You're responding for an 85-year-old female. Confused.
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3: Is this ALS or BLS?
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3: Alright, we're both 925 and 14 are BLS. 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
0: On the scene, no conditions from three sides. 923 will have the FTC, we'll be investigating.
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1: 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County 427 back in quarters.
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0: 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You're responding for a 74-year-old male requesting behavior transport. Call came in from MPD. 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
0: 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We did shift change, and you're still marked en route to the hospital.
1: 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We've been here for about 10 minutes.
0: 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I got you marked.

0: 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Difficulty breathing. 55 West Bay Drive. Power 2. Difficulty breathing. 55 West Bay Drive. Between Dead End and State Street. East Dobbins Landing.
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0: 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BLS Party 1 response. 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

0: 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You said the police are here? 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
1: The note I have says PSP was out with the female.
0: We'll check, but we don't see them.

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Union City First Response. 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ALS Priority 1, difficulty breathing, 24 Putnam Street, Permit 4. Union City First Response. Mill Village for the transportable medic from operations EMS response. ALS Priority 1, difficulty breathing, 24 Putnam Street, Permit 4.

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0: 105.
2: Just curious for an ETA. I've got a trip there, a call down in Mill Village that you guys are going to be closest for.
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3: 190 responding. 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

0: 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Are you going to need some manpower or are you going to be good?
1: No idea what we're walking into. You can start over if you want.
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0: 20.
2: All right. I need you to come back with 409. Go through the turnaround, and there's a random guy standing doing traffic control. Get him in the truck. Get him down to the scene.
1: 120, can you head up to the VA? Urgent care number 3, going to Hammett. Actually, you're going to have to stop by and grab a pump for antibiotics. Going for shortness of breath, cardiac monitor, and O2.

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0: ALS 1416 East 3. They have a 60-year-old male there, ill patient.
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1: Tower 2, Walnut Street and Cherry Street are going to be your crosses. Call came in from EPD. There is a pair of shoes strung over a telephone wire, and they are requesting you to retrieve them for evidence.
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1: 122, you're responding. ALS Party 1 response, 1511 Peach Street under the bridge for a 47-year-old female there. 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
3: Copy, you've been off-shifted, officer.
1: Okay. If I get a medic freed up, I'll send them over for you.
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0: 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You're going to apartment 2 for an 18-year-old male. 4 seizures in a row.
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0: 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We're going to be en route with force holes to McCain Firehouse as a standby.
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1: First one, I'm back with Bay Park.
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0: 109. Echo 2, 3422 Rena Drive, dead end, the East 33rd Cross Street, 458-year-old male. Thanks for having a heart attack, having a normal breathing. One ID operations.
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0: I'm standing 112 EMS.
2: Okay.

0: 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ALS pregnant for an overdose. Bomb marker 13 I-90 westbound. West County 112. EMS response. ALS pregnant one for an overdose. Bomb marker 13 I-90 westbound.
1: 112 responding.

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2: 300. Going to 3422 Reno Drive, dead end and East 33rd for a 58-year-old male. Chest pain. Believes he's having a heart attack.
3: 123.
1: That's County 112. Mile marker 13990 westbound. Go for a 77-year-old female. Feels like she was drunk with an unknown substance. They're going to be in maroon SUV with hazards on. 123. 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
3: 937.
1: 37, go ahead.
3: .387's returning from McCain with 3 refusals. Medic 2 will have 1 refusal.
1: .387 returning back from McCain. 3 refusals. Medic 2 with 1 refusal.
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0: 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Small outside fire. 3711 Elmwood Avenue. 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Small outside fire. 3711 Elmwood Avenue. Between West 37th Street and West 38th Street.
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2: Engine 12, you're responding. 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
0: 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Clear attack 1, thank you.
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